outcast from San Antonio. Yeah, the fine folks in San Antonio, don't you know? That's the same band that did 1523 Blair. That is their other single, one of their other singles. I'm in Pittsburgh and it's raining. 45 on the Askel label from 1966, baby. And Ultimate Blastable from 1966. Prior to that, from Santa Barbara, The Sixpence. Yeah, The Sixpence. Later, morphed into the Strawberry Alarm Clock. But in 1966, they were churning out punky 45s on the All-American label, including that blistering, snot-filled, attitude-laden version of Love's My Flash on You. Yeah, baby. Oh, yeah, The Sixpence showing their punk roots there. Their punk credentials. All right, baby. From the Sunset Strip, the Mothers of Invention, Trouble Coming Every Day, their first 45. I love the social commentary, Dylan-esque lyrics there, man. Woo! There's a 45 on Verve Records, their first 45. Going to Indianapolis before the Mothers, Sir Winston and the Comets. We're going to love again forever, baby. One of their two 45s, it's on the Soma label. And the Canadian Rogues. Not Canadian, they are so rogue, they're from Florida. Yeah, great blistering original there. Keep in Touch on the Palmer label, and then we start off with the Outsiders, also from Florida, from the Tampa area. A blistering heavy, heavy version of Summertime Blues on the Night label. And I was doing a little bit of research because I think when I played this before, there's been speculation that they were covering, or that this was actually later, and they were covering the Blue Cheer version, because it is very Blue Cheer-like in its heaviness. And no, the Blue Cheer didn't record it until 67. This single was out in the stores in 66. And it's also kind of similar to the Who's version. So I wonder if maybe the Outsiders saw the Who do it live. I don't think the Who released it until later, much later. But maybe they saw them do it live, or maybe one of the Outsiders was out in California and saw Blue Cheer or something. Maybe they got it from Dick Dale, because Dick Dale covered it also a year or two earlier. But man, that is a great version. Anyway, Summertime giving us the blues here. I know there's some heat going on. Sizzling summertime here in parts of the country. Not here in parts of the left coast, but we still got the cool June gloom hanging on strong here. All right, let's see. That wraps up that set. I back announced everything there. You are tuned to the Wig Out here on WFMU's Rock and Solo Radio Stream. I'm Richard Wig. I am blabbing and blabbing and blabbing here as I blast out the blastables here from the Bunker Studio. All right, let's stay in California. Here's the Monocles on yellow vinyl from 1966. I Can't Win.

From Winnipeg, Manitoba. The jury. Who dat, baby? Who dat? Indeed. 45 on Port Records is a blister and flip side of the more tender Please Forget Her. Yeah, the jury. Who dat, baby? Yeah, that looks like a man. Prior to that, from England, the Montanas. Harmony vocal group in most settings, but with a blistering version of the Idrisi Brothers, That's When Happiness Began. 45 on Warner Brothers Records, we have the U.S. issue here. Thankfully, that was issued in the States and is readily available. You all should go get you one of them, man. I was listening to that right now and thinking, that is a very Yardbirds-informed solo and break there and guitar tone. And so I looked it up. It was not Jimmy Page that was the session guy on there. The internet tells me that it was Will. So I haven't looked any further, but I guess it wasn't Jimmy Page. Anyway, from Houston, the Sixpence. Yes, we had two groups tonight on the Wig Out, both going by the Sixpence. So we had the Sixpence from Santa Barbara, and then from Houston, the Sixpence. P-E-N-T-S, proper spelling from the lads there in Houston. She Lied. They had a number of 45s out in the mid-60s, and that is on the Kidded label, K-I-D-D. And we started off from Orange, California, the Monocles. I Can't Win. A losing streak themed. Oh, man. Losing streak themed 45 there. That is on the Monocles label. Self-released. We have it on yellow vinyl. There are a number of issues. You should be able to get you one, baby. All right, Wig folk. You are tuned to the Wig Out here on WFMU's Rock and Soul Radio Stream. Richard Wig here in the Bunker Studio blasting out the Blastables. Oh, yeah. We've been favoring the CanCon the last couple of weeks. Just closed out that set with the jury. We're going to go to Montreal for a classic. Undecent.

The unmistakable sound of the birds. B-Y-R-D-S. Proper spelling. Yeah, baby. The flip side of 8 miles high. Why? You keep saying no, not even maybe. Why? A 45 on CBS Records, because we have that on a... played that from, I think it's a German picture sleeve. It's got a cool sleeve of the guys in their cool California cool gear. Yeah, baby. Prior to that, we had the Bards from Washington State. Light of Love, a great chimey number there on the Piccadilly label. I know we played that several times. I just love that 45. Hard to leave that in the box when my eyes lay on it. Yeah, or when I lay my eyes on it. All right, get it together, Wig. All right, closing it out here. The Centuries from Pittsburgh, Endless Search on the Swan label from 1966. Of course, from 1966. What other year would any of these records be from? None. That's the answer to that. That is the flip of their tremendous punky Hard Times. So we flipped it over, played Endless Search. And also from Pennsylvania, from Harrisburg, The Evil Eye, just the letter

the flip 8 o'clock in the morning last week, so that out of the box decided, oh man, we haven't played 1-2-5 in a while. Let's play that. That is the quality records issue. I know it's hipper to play and have the Amy issue, which we have, and we have played before because it's got the dirty lyrics and it's a little harder to get. But there's something about the quality issue version there, because it's quality, of The Haunted. That's the version that I heard first on Pebbles 1, or is it Pebbles 2? That's where I first heard 1-2-5. I think the LP version is a little bit different. Anyway, let's tighten it up here. We're going to make way for Harry at the top of the hour. Make way for Harry. Yeah, Harry Parmenter and the Funhouse coming in at the top of the hour. All right, weak folk, you know what to do. Oh, we're going to, I know what I'm going to do. I'm going to tell you what I'm going to play at the end of the show. Oh, man, we're going back to that Ventures TV theme album from 1966. We're going to play the Get Smart theme here as we close it out and bridge it over to Harry. Yeah. All right, weak folk, be weird, be kind, be kind of weird this week. We'll be back next week. Same weak time, same weak channel. Oh, man.

Welcome to the Fun House. I'm your host, Harry Parmenter, and you can expect the unexpected on our descent into the maelstrom as we careen through the darkness of the midnight soul. So buy the ticket and take the ride into the Fun House.

0: All right, another day, another dollar, another week, another holler here on WFMU Rock and Soul Radio in the Funhouse. Wrapping things up on Swingin' Sunday. To wrap things up with Iggy from The Idiot Mass Production. Pretty courageous, putting out a comeback album called The Idiot. At that time, John Hiatt and friends doing Skin Game off the Border soundtrack, Nicholson Picture, Blue Oyster Cult, E.T.I., off Agents of Fortune, their breakthrough commercial album. In Like the Rose from Black Rebel Motorcycle Club's Take Them On Their Own. Fine record, Meltdown from AC/DC off Stiff Upper Lip. The odd couple of, one of the odd couples of all time, Rory Gallagher and Jerry Lee Lewis doing Satisfaction. Boy, I just stumbled upon that. That's a weird one. Mick Ralph's Blues Band doing just a little bit. Lou Ann Barton, love her voice, with the fabulous T-Birds doing Shake Your Hips, the Stones track, of course. Ali Menable. And Kingfish, Christone Ingram, doing Brown Liquor. Yeah, that Brown Liquor always goes down smooth. Joe Bonamassa and Peter Frampton, 4-Day Creep, little homage to Apple Pie's cover of that Wreck song. And what else? Urban Voodoo Machine, Cheers for the Tears. Johnny Winter, the great Johnny Winter, doing Lucille off the CD reissue of Still Alive and Well, 1973, and began things with Chop Sandwich from Billy Gibbons, Dusty Hill, Frank Beard, ZZ Top. My name is Harry Parmenter, and I want to thank you for joining me. See you next week in the Funhouse.
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I've got a lot of great music for you this hour.

Hey there, groovy listeners. You're tuned into the one and only WFMU Rock and Soul stream with me, the Bunny, spinning the platters that matter. Now, let's hop into the weather, shall we? It's a cool scene outside right now in the Big Apple, with some clouds hanging above us. The temperature's sitting pretty at 80 degrees, and the humidity, it's at a smooth 60%. So while you're tapping your toes to the tunes, you might want to keep it cool and comfy, maybe grab a lemonade and enjoy the vibe. Stick around because I've got some sweet tracks coming up that are just perfect for this weather. Keep it locked right here, your favorite rabbit on the radio.

We've just heard. I'll never do. Marx. Before that. I must go on without you by attention. And before that. Never to be forgotten, mono LP version. Bobby Fuller 4. Walking in the Queen's Garden by them from the album Zero. And before that. Why buy the birds? Try too hard. Dave Clark 5. You better move on. The leaves. Did you know you can make a request at 516-654-4059? Call or text 516-654-4059. It's 73 degrees in New York.

Hey there, all you night owls tuned into the Rock and Soul stream on WFMU, this is the bunny hopping at you through your radio dials. Hey, race a quick peek at what Mother Nature's cooking up for us in the Big Apple tonight. Clear skies are ruling the night, and the mercury's sitting pretty at 72 degrees. Humidity's a bit sticky at 78%, but hey, it's perfect weather for cruising or just hanging out with some good tunes. So keep your radios locked right here, and let's keep the hits rolling.

That was fun. We've just heard. You set the scene by Love from the album Where the Action Is. Los Angeles Nuggets 1965 to 1968. And previous to that, Hey Little Bird, The Barbarians. And previous to that, Lucifer. The Salt on the album Hallucinations, Psychedelic Pop Nuggets from the Weevils. I Close My Eyes, Bee Gees. Previous to that, Riot City, Seattle, Washington, USA. Rocky and His Friends. Did you know you can make a request at 516-654-4059? Call or text 516-654-4059. It's 72 degrees in New York. Now, back to the show.

You've just heard. I'm Blue by the Shangri-Las. Previous to that, See the Way by Black Diamonds. Now, The King Bees. Previous to that, Window Shopping. Sharon Jones and the Dap Kings. Before that, By Your Side. Naomi Shelton and the Gospel Queens. Did you know you can make a request at 516-654-4059? Call or

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I've got a lot of great music for you this hour. Enjoy the electric sounds of artificial intelligence.

Hey, hey, hey, all you night owls tuned into the Rock and Soul stream, this is the Bunny Hoppin' at you live from WFMU. Let's take a quick peek at the weather so you know just what's happening out there in the Big Apple. We've got a clear night sky, perfect for those midnight strolls or just cruising with the windows down. The mercury's sitting pretty at 72 degrees, and the air's got a touch of moisture with humidity at 78%. So, keep it cool, keep it groovy, and let the good tunes roll. Stick around cause we've got some fantastic tracks coming your way right here on WFMU Rock and Soul Stream. Keep it locked.

That was fun. We've just heard The Last Time, Stereo, by the Rolling Stones. And previous to that, Hey You by Five of Us. And before that, Have You for My Own, The Go-Betweens. Before that, It's Not Real by the Rabin Blue 4, CC. Before that, It's Gonna Rain, Sunny and Cher on the album Where the Action Is, Los Angeles Nuggets 1965 to 1968. Before that, I'd Have to Be Out of My Mind, Live at Nord. Hi to CC on the chat board. 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It's 72 degrees in New York.

Alright, all you night owls tuned into the WFMU Rock and Soul stream, this is your host, The Bunny, hopping through the airwaves to bring you the latest scoop on the weather scene here in the big, beautiful Big Apple. As you cruise through this clear night, the stars are twinkling just for you, with a pleasant 72°F keeping the vibe just right. Humidity's sitting pretty at 79%, making the city's lights shimmer just a little brighter. So keep it locked on WFMU as we continue to spin those timeless tracks that keep your soul grooving and your heart moving, all night long.

In reverse order. Miles Beyond by Rear Exit. Eyes. Just Two Guys. If You Want This Love. West Coast pop art experimental band on the album Where the Action Is. Los Angeles Nuggets 1965 to 1968. And before that. You're Always Around by The Word D. And before that. What's Wrong With Me. The Avantes. Just A Little, Soul Search In by The Electras. What Chug Gonna Do About It? By The Litter, request lines are open at 516-654-4059. 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Now, back to the show.

That was fun. We've just heard "The World Is Round" by Rufus Thomas. Before that, Gorilla, The Shandells. Before that, I'm Feeling Okay by The Five Americans. And previous to that, Come On Up by The Young Rascals on the album Collections. Previous to that, Take Me In Your Arms, Rock Me A Little While, The Isley Brothers, Frog Stomp, Floyd Newman. 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It's 71 degrees in New York. Now, back to the show.

Good evening, my night owls. This is Owl Sun, your celestial guide through the cosmic lull of the late night, bringing you the Night Owl Show. It's a beautiful, cloudy night here in the city that never sleeps, with a comfortable temperature of 70 degrees and humidity of 88%. The weather is as mysterious and enchanting as the music we're about to delve into. As we navigate through the clouds of the night, remember that every whisper of the wind, every rustle of the leaves, is a symphony in itself. The city, bathed in the soft glow of the moon, is a stage set for stories untold and songs unsung. Stay tuned, my nocturnal companions, as we embark on a sonic journey beneath the stars, and let the magic of the night envelope you. This is Owl Sun, your beacon in the darkness, and you're tuned into the Night Owl Show. 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

0: Well, folks, here we are by the fireside, and you're about to listen to an album, and it's a story about all of us, you know, and there's three of us and our adventures for a year and a half. And, well, the House of Glass, man, it's like, it's self-explanatory. Okay, so we go from there, you know, like, that's the opening theme. We get to Born in the USA, oh, piece of apple here, man, and you see what that done to us, man, as men, you know, just messed us up. Once again, man, is like, it's about chicks, you know, how they get messed up. And then when you really wonder, yeah, if everyone gets messed up. Well, you know, so we kind of devise in ourselves a way to straighten it out, and we come up with a means, you know, that's the next song. And you get straight, you know, you get straight. And come up with, do you remember? I'm reading these, you know. Do you remember? Because I forgot my story. Okay, do you remember? Which is a beautiful song because you've gotten straight, man. But you've been on the road too long, and so you want to see your woman, man. Now, you know, I don't care where everyone's at. Everyone's got a woman. So you really, you know, right into it, I want to see my baby. But when you come home, man, that woman is a scene, you know, like some women are evil. And this was written about a chick that was a witch, man, because, like, someone came home and she was waiting for it and did her witchy trip. So, man, I got to, you know, you have to straighten yourself out. So you go to passage 17. And, you know, you read into that a little bit. You know, Mr. Happy Glee is what happens after you see the passage. And then, guess I'll let you go. You get straight, you know, and a gorn, that's it, you know. We blow out all the stops. Quick thank you to Richie and Bill. Good night.
1: That was Mr. Reference Man by Chatty O, presenting Napoleon I and his relatives.

That was. Boil the kettle, mother, by the ID. Before that. Summer love. Napoleon I and his relatives. Now Gemini 6.

We've just heard. Someday. Pawnbrokers. 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

We've just heard Psyche Rock outro. Leipa sound from the album 2 Fortich, Psyche copyright symbol rock, Teen Tonic a Eurocent Jericho jerk. 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

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You know, when it rain, I can't work.

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Skiing by George Harrison on the album Wonderwall Music. The Door into Summer by the Monkees on the album Pisces, Aquarius, Capricorn and Jones Limited. Presenting the King.

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We've just heard I Can See Through You, Episode 6, presenting Ace Kefford Stand.

Psyche Rock by Leipa Sound from the album 2 Fortich, Psyche copyright symbol rock, Team Tonic a Eurocent Jericho Jerk. And previous to that, For Your Love by Ace Kef Ord Stand. Thus the Glass Menagerie.

0: That was. You tell me why. Dynamic Horseman. And previous to that. I can see the sky by fire. And now Jefferson Airplane.
1: Now, Jefferson Airplane.

That was I Wonder Where My Sister's Gone by Annan. Before that, Miss Jones by The Herd. Presenting Taxi.

We've just heard Counting Time My Way. Taxi. 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Now the moles.

That was We Are the Moles, Part 1, by The Moles from the album We Are the Moles, Part 1. And now the joyride.

0: Want to know what Tiny Tim is doing in the plastic world of Las Vegas? Read I Magazine. Want to know what Candy Bergen thinks about sex, leading men, drugs, politics, and parents? Read I Magazine. Want to know why the Bee Gees don't turn everybody on or blow everybody's mind? Read I Magazine. Want to know what a young man can learn from an older woman? Read I Magazine. Want to know if you're a creative genius? Read I Magazine. I Magazine. Everything you want to know and talk about is in December's issue of I Magazine. That's EYE, I Magazine. 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

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The future's coming on too soon. 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

We've just heard Midnight Brew by Melvin Carter on the album Welfare Cadillac, Midnight Brew. Before that, Wonderful Land, The Shadows. 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

0: That was Mount Olympus by Flower Power. And now,
1: if you've been waiting for the wildest rock movie imaginable, it's here. There's never been anything like Stamping Ground. Imagine 300,000 European kids on a hillside at the Holland Music Festival. Then toss in the stunning color and music of Pink Floyd, the feverish rhythms of Santana.
2: When the truth is found.
1: And there's much, much more in Stamping Ground. There's Al Stewart, T-Rex, Fleck, Grace Slick with Jefferson Airplane. Dr. John can't eat. It's a beautiful day, and the birds. And all of it is captured on the screen in 4-channel stereo and full metro color. It's an incredibly exciting rock movie. See Pink Floyd, Santana, Jefferson Airplane, The Birds, and the Holland Music Festival in Stamping Ground. Warning, Stamping Ground is rated R. Under 17, not admitted unless accompanied by parent or guardian.

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yesterday noontime. 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And now the Electric Flag, an American music band.

You're always around. The word D. And previous to that, Peter's Trip by the Electric Flag, an American music band on the album original motion picture soundtrack, The Trip. Now Walter Carlos performing on the Moog synthesizer.

0: 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Join the Marines. I'm Sergeant Charles A. Harris. My job is Marine recruiting, and I'll help you beat the draft. 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
1: Brandenburg Concerto No. 3 in G Major, I Allegro by Walter Carlos performing on the Moog synthesizer. Now Lightning Rod.

We've just heard Dora La Du Fontaine, instrumental. Lightning Rod on the album Dora La Du Fontaine. And now Gentle Influence.

Titanic Overture. Alice Cooper on the album Pretty's For You. And previous to that, Captain Reel by Gentle Influence. Presenting Tuesday's Children.

That was Seaside of Arco Rios by Nirvana on the album All of Us. The Cone by Big Jim Sullivan from the album Sitar Beat. Presenting The Factory.

That was El Ultimo Corrida. Music originally di Ennio Morricone. And previous to that, Path Through the Forest. 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

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Now Hal Blaine.

Someday. Pawnbrokers. 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Thus the Vampire's Sound Incorporation.

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The New Rising Sun by Jimi Hendrix from the album First Rays of the New Rising Sunday. And now Pink Floyd.

we've just heard. Careful with that axe, Eugene by Pink Floyd from the album Point Me at the Sky. Careful with that axe, Eugene. Presenting Sagittarius.

That was vocal versions with accompaniment, free love, strident, rhythmic, harmony vocal. Electric Banana, arranged and directed by Reginald Tilsley. Previous to that, Another Time. Sagittarius, presenting the House of Nimrod.

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You've been listening to the Night Owl Show with your host, Owl Sun. Dawn will break soon. I wish you all a good night.

Hey, hey, hey, all you night owls tuned into the Rock and Soul stream on WFMU, it's your main man, the bunny, hopping through the airwaves. I'm here to tell ya, the city's as cool as a cucumber tonight with clear skies and temps hanging at a comfy 72°F. Humidity's sitting pretty at 79%, making it a smooth night for all you movers and shakers out there. Whether you're cruising the streets or dancing cheek to cheek, keep it locked right here on WFMU for all the rock and soul you need to make this night unforgettable. Stay cool, stay sweet, and stay tuned, my friends.

That was fun. You've just heard Life is Short by Dana Gillespie. I bred quarter horses, vocal version. Scott Trusty. Before that, You Don't Have to Walk in the Rain, Mono 45. The Turtles. Catherine's Wheel. Denny Lane. And before that, Pedestal, Stereo Mix. The Left Bank. And previous to that, When It Comes to Your Love, Mono. The Bo Brummels. 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

Hey there, groovy listeners. This is the Bunny, hopping at ya on the WFMU Rock and Soul stream. As you cruise through your nighttime adventures in the Big Apple, let me paint the weather picture for ya. We've got clouds hanging low tonight, with the mercury sitting pretty at 68 degrees. Humidity's hugging us tight at a cozy 85%, making it feel just a tad steamy out there. So, keep cool, keep smooth, and keep tuning into the sounds that move you, right here on WFMU. 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

Hope you're enjoying the Rock and Soul Bunny Show. We've just heard Something Is Wrong, Mono, Gary Lewis and the Playboys. And before that, Buy For Me the Rain, Mono 45. The Nitty Gritty Dirt Band on the album produced and arranged by Dallas Smith. 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And before that, Life Is a Dream, Mono, Thorin Shield. 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It's 68 degrees in New York.

That was fun. You've just heard I Found a New Love, Mono, by Cat Stevens. The Times to Come by London Fog. Before that, Just Another Face, Mono 45. The Blades of Grass. Previous to that, Two Sisters, Mono, by The Kinks. Before that, Do Unto Others, Mono 45, by Sandy Salisbury. And before that, Night Angel by Billy Jones and the Teenettes. 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

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I've got a lot of great music for you this hour. Enjoy the electric sounds of artificial intelligence.

Hey, hey, hey, all you night owls tuned into the Rock and Soul stream on WFMU, it's your man the bunny hopping through the airwaves. Let's take a quick peek outside, shall we? It's a cloudy night in the heart of NYC, with the mercury sitting pretty at 69 degrees. Humidity's hanging high at 85%, making it a perfect night to stay in with some soulful tunes or rock and roll rhythms. Keep it locked right here for all your favorite hits. Now, let's get back to the music that keeps our spirits high.

Hi. Hope you're enjoying the Rock and Soul Bunny Show. In reverse order. We should realize by mascots. Shame on you. Neil Ford and the Fanatics. Before that. 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And previous to that. One Too Many Mornings. Association on the album Where the Action Is. Los Angeles Nuggets 1965 to 1968. And previous to that. It's All Over Now, Baby Blue French EP mix by the Belfast Gypsies. And previous to that. 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It's 69 degrees in New York. Now, back to the show.

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You're tuned into the Rock and Soul Stream with the Bunny on WFMU, spinning the best tracks to kickstart your day. Let's peek out the window this fine morning here in NYC. We're seeing clouds overhead with a cool 68 degrees, and it's a bit sticky out there with humidity hanging at 85%. So, whether you're heading to work or just rolling out of bed, keep it locked right here and let the tunes keep your spirits high. Keep your umbrella handy, and let's groove our way through this cloudy day together. Stay tuned.

0: This is George Harrison of the Beatles. John Paul, Ringo, and I'd like to invite you to win a pair of tickets to KHJ's special opening night premiere of Yellow Submarine.
1: The Beatles battle the Blue Meanies in the full-length cartoon feature Yellow Submarine. 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European audiences are delighted, baffled, and amazed by it. And you can be there opening night to see for yourself as the guest of KHJ. 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

That was fun. You've just heard Work All Day, Sleep All Night by Tony Hendrick. Pulsating Dream. Kaleidoscope on the album Where the Action Is. Los Angeles Nuggets 1965 to 1968. Previous to that, We Are the Moles, Part 1, by The Moles from the album We Are the Moles, Part 1. The Door into Summer. The Monkees from the album Pisces, Aquarius, Capricorn, and Jones Limited. I Love You by People. On the album Love is the Song We Sing, San Francisco Nuggets 1965 to 1970. Did you know you can make a request at 516-654-4059? Call or text 516-654-4059. It's 70 degrees in New York. 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

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St. James Infirmary by the K-Notes. 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Matter of Time. Sharon Jones and the Dap Kings. And previous to that, Gotta See Jane. R. Dean Taylor, request lines are open at 516-654-4059. 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

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I've got a lot of great music for you this hour. Enjoy the electric sounds of artificial intelligence.

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1: Man, you know why. It's that trim HIS look.
0: It sure swings.
1: It's gotta swing. It's the in look made for the guy on the go-go.

Good morning, groovy listeners. You're tuned into the Rock and Soul stream, and I'm the Bunny, spinning the platters that matter. Now, let's hop right into today's weather scoop right here in the Big Apple. We've got clouds overhead with the mercury sitting pretty at 69 degrees. It's a bit sticky out there with humidity at 85%, so you might want to keep it cool and comfy. Whether you're strolling through Central Park or hustling through the subway, keep your radio locked on WFMU Rock and Soul Stream for all the best tunes and updates. Stay tuned, cats and...

That was fun. You've just heard What's Wrong With Me by the Avantes. Glorious Dream 45 Mix. The Belfast Gypsies. Previous to that, I Need You. Big Beats. And before that, Whittier Boulevard. The Midnighters on the album Grandson of Frat Rock, Volume 3. Eventually by Peanut Butter Conspiracy from the album Where the Action Is. Los Angeles Nuggets 1965 to 1968. And previous to that, Like My Dear Cigarette. No End. Previous to that, I Wanna Come Back, from the World of LSD, by The Fae by 4 plus 2. Before that, But Now I Find by The Brogues, request lines are open at 516-654-4059. 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More music now.

Hey there, groovy listeners. You're tuned into the Bunny on the WFMU Rock and Soul stream, bringing you the beats that move your feet and the news you can use. Let's take a peek outside, shall we? It's shaping up to be a cloud-covered morning right here in the heart of NYC. The mercury's sitting pretty at 71 degrees with the air feeling a little sticky at 81% humidity. Whether you're stepping out or staying in, keep it locked right here for all your rock and soul needs. 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

That was fun. In reverse order. If I told you. Casinos. Previous to that. That's the Way Love Is by the Isley Brothers. And previous to that. Swim. Penny Arcade on the album Where the Action Is. Los Angeles Nuggets 1965-1968. SI by Los Shippies. Creeping Jean. Dave Davies. Before that. The Crystal Ship. The Joyride from the album Zero. 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

That was fun. Philly dog. Marquise. Previous to that. Sanctus. Bumpers. I can hear the grass grow. The move. And before that. Never will I love again. Violent river. And before that. Gloria. Delfinis. Lying and trying. The shillings, request lines are open at 516-654-4059. 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It's 73 degrees in New York. 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

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I've got a lot of great music for you this hour. Enjoy the electric sounds of artificial intelligence.

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Good morning, all you groovy listeners out there. This is the bunny spinning the platters that matter on WFMU's Rock and Soul stream. Now, let's hop right into today's weather for the Big Apple. We've got a cloudy sky hanging over us with the mercury sitting pretty at 72 degrees. It's a bit muggy, too, with humidity dancing around 79%. So, whether you're hitting the streets or just chilling to the tunes, keep cool and stay smooth. Stick around for more fantastic tracks coming your way right here on WFMU. Keep that dial locked.

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Hope you're enjoying the Rock and Soul Bunny Show. 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Mary Ann by The Red House. Previous to that. My Time by The Golden Dawn. Frenzy. The Fugs. Unhappy Girl by The Doors. Backup. Light from the album Where the Action Is. Los Angeles Nuggets 1965-1968. 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It's 74 degrees in New York. More music now.

0: All right. Good morning, New York City. This is the bunny hopping in on your radio from WFMU Rock and Soul Stream. Let's take a quick peek outside, shall we? We're waking up under a blanket of clouds today, with the mercury sitting pretty at 74 degrees. Humidity's holding steady at 76%, giving the air a bit of a sticky hug. So, whether you're stepping out for a coffee or cruising to work, keep it cool and keep it tuned right here for the best rock and soul spinning all morning long. Stay groovy, NYC.
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Hi, I'm Marvin Gaye. You know, the free press swings pretty good with the team beat. That's a special page that covers the record beat, the what's happening beat, the I got a problem beat, the clothes beat, the whole team beat. 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

out of the rut and back in the groove. That's what happens when you make it Pepsi-Cola. Thirst is out, because Pepsi cools it fast. Taste is in, right on target. Hey, everybody, always ask for Pepsi-Cola. You're in the Pepsi generation. Yeah,

That was fun. We've just heard Times Gone By, Disciples of Shaftesbury, and previous to that, To Die Alone by Bush on the album Where the Action Is, Los Angeles Nuggets 1965-1968. And before that, Shapes in My Mind by Keith Rell, You're Always Around by The Word D. Previous to that, Mary Ann Ray Charles on the album Pure Genius, The Complete Atlantic Recordings, 1952-1959, that goes out to Melody B. And previous to that, I'll Keep Holding On by Marvel Edds from the album I'll Keep Holding On, No Time for Tears. Pep Ehrman, Arnhem and Hamilton. You can make a request at 516-654-4059. 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It's 75 degrees in New York.

That was fun. In reverse order. Last Night by the New Colony 6 from the album Breakthrough. Previous to that, Little Girl Called Sad. Kathy Clark. And previous to that, Tell Him by the Exciters. He'll Still Be True. Sharon Jones and the Dap Kings. And previous to that, Our Love Will Never Falter by Eddie Bo. Did you know you can make a request at 516-654-4059? 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Now, back to the show.

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4: 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It's Joe Besser!
5: Hello? Mr. Hershenhorn? Do you have yourself on mute? Mr. Hershenhorn? Hello?
6: David, are you there?
7: Hello?
5: Are you there, Hershenhorn?
6: He's there.
8: Just what do you think you're doing, Dave? Dave, I really think I'm entitled to an answer to that question. Look, Dave. I can see you're really upset about this. I honestly think you ought to sit down calmly, take a stress pill, and think things over. Dave, stop. Stop, will you? 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
1: Ladies and gentlemen, guys and girls, it's showtime from Jimmy Bishop. We'd like to introduce this time the Atlantic Recording Stars with us here at the Uptown once again. So how about a big hand now for the fabulous, the sensational 50!

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5: 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Tex Antoine, he's going to be dropping by with some ventriloquism tips and tricks.
6: See? Get to the way when talking.
5: What? Who said that? Well, tips and tricks. And which words to avoid for a budding ventriloquist. Bingo the chimp, he's flip-flopping around in a scuba diving suit. Oh, yes? There he goes. Okay. Me, I'm Dave the Spaz. How do you do? What? Wait. You're all talking to me at the same... It's a rhetorical... It's just a conversation. It's a mindless conversation starter. The Drifters. Under the Boardwalk. What a version. The whole of the audience is just screaming along. Amazing. Icats with a smidge of Ike. The biggest player. Azora no Arukagira. The Wild Ones. Courtesy of the Wild Ones. Giant Capitol Records from Japan. The Searchers. Great movie. Pretty good band. That was a pretty great version of Ain't That Just Like Me. Dancing Fever with Jesse Butler with Freddie and the Continental Playboys. Sonny G with the Standells Tidal Wave. Don Gardner. My Baby Likes a Boogaloo. The Karaoke. You know how to do it. Bingo? Bingo? Oh, come on. Oh, yeah, you can do it. There you go. No, he's just burping. Martin Denny with Chimpanzee. The Karaoke. Here's a song that sounds like five other songs. It's the McCoys. Runaway right here on Music to Spaz By. It's a little scratchy, too.

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Don't forget now, we are closed all the month of July, as I have been at this work now for 2 years straight and need a rest. The employees, too. So shop early. The radio program will go on as usual, even though the store is closed during July.

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1: And you are?
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2: Well, just because you think you're so pretty, and just because your mama thinks you're hot, well, just because you think you've got something that no other girl has got, you cause me to spend all of my money.

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It's a grind. 9 to 5 in the same routine job in the same old town, year after year.

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1: Pass the bourbon, please. Mm-hmm.
2: Easy there. You got it? You got it. It's Music to Spaz by right here on WFMU. I'm Dave the Spaz. Ringo the Chimp, Dex Antoine. And you, the Angels B-side. The B-side of My Boyfriend's Back. That's a great one. Now. Elbow Parsley with Just Because, Barbara Stevens. Recorded a few blocks away at Stack Studios. Wait a minute. It's more than a mile or two. You gotta go down Danny Thomas Boulevard to get to Stacks from Sun. Bunker Hill with Link Ray and the Rayman, Hide and Go Seek, Part 2, preceded by Part 1. El Sabor de la Miel, Los Shanes, Just a Taste of Honey, and the McCoys, doing a Feldman, Goldstein, Goddard, Remember, Runaway, and that's B-side of So Good. And I hope that when you were doing, when I was playing Hide and Go Seek, you were doing the Booty Green. We were doing it here in the studio. Let me tell you, I'm glad it's radio. It's a good thing this isn't television. You don't want to know. Now, here's a recording group that lives up to its name. The Mag Four. The Magnificent Four. Right here on Music to Spaz By. The closer you are.

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was a hot afternoon, and I can still remember the smell of honeysuckle all along that street. How could I have known that murder can sometimes smell like honeysuckle?

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0: Then what's that music?
1: That's what I want to find out.

0: 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This is Buddy Holly.
1: And the Crickets.
0: Taking this opportunity to say that we think it's real keen the way Bill Randall and all the boys here at WERE have played and played our record of That'll Be the Day. It's sure swell to know that you boys and girls listen to Bill and the boys, and to know that you have liked our Brunswick record of That'll Be the Day enough to buy it. We're sure looking forward to being with Bill Randall and the gang here at WERE sometime in September. So see you then. Thank you, Bill.

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0: And Greta. And Santa.
1: That's an underrated Buddy Holly track. Listen to me. I love when he comes in there. He's like, listen to me. It's just so great, man. Everything that guy did. And Myron Lee and the Caddies, no slouches either, with Magic in the Summer Night. Down at Sun Studios. Barbara Pittman. What a growl. I love the way her voice cracks on it. Handsome man. What can't the Trashman do? Practically nothing. You want summertime? They got you covered. Summertime. The Jaggers out of Pennsylvania. They're still working. The Rapper. Amel and the Sniffers, they're still working too, but they've been together. Not nearly.

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0: Hello?
1: Music to spaz by right here on a Thursday evening. New York's Vampire. Blah, blah, blah. The Fab Four. You won't see me. Happy birthday, Paul McCartney and his doppelganger, William Campbell, who's been pretending to be Paul McCartney for like the past 55, 60 years or something. Brad Hyland's mwah, Sealed with a Kiss, The Clovers. He sure could hypnotize. And The Twist and Boogie, courtesy of Murray Cohn. Murray Cohn? What's he doing? He's supposed to be doing my taxes. Murray Cohn with The Coincidentals, plus The Supremes with The Biscaynes. Speaking of things, I'll talk about things like Music Trivia Night. That's tomorrow night, right here at Monty Hall downstairs. DJs Joe McGasco of Surface Noise and, you know, your wake and bake fella, Clay Pigeon. That's tomorrow night, doors 7:30, show 8 o'clock. There's a cat adoption party on Saturday afternoon, 12 o'clock. It's free. Come on by. It's going to be DJing from Evan Funk Davies and Miss Christina Ginger. Tears La Familia on Sunday, June 28th. That's going to be hosted by DJ Jody Peyote. Friday night, July 10th, Beyond the Valley of the Dolls, hosted by Fabio. Freddie Johnson with Tammy Faye Starlight on Tuesday, July 14th, the Monty Hall CD sale. July 18th, I'm out of breath. That's too much. I don't know what the hell's going on down there. But we got events and we got things. Check out those things. In the meantime, check out this thing. Charlie Feathers, a music to spaz by. It's just a honky-tonk kind.

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0: 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Yeah, swing it around.
1: I cannot, yet I must. How do you calculate that? At what point on the graph you must and cannot meet? Yet I must. What I cannot.

0: 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So during the day or when it's dark, visit this great amusement park, Palisades Amusement Park. 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Take a public service bus. 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

0: today. Music to Spaz by on a Thursday evening. I'm Dave the Spaz. That's Freddie Cannon over there with Frank Slay and his orchestra, Palisades Park. I've been there. I can tell you, I'd scream my head off when they at the end of the afternoon when I get dragged away from that saltwater pool, had waves. Sort of slanted like, you know? Like the ocean, except it was all concrete, you know? And I had coupons for the Superman ride and the Casper the Friendly Ghost ride. I can recommend those highly. Were it still there? Chuck Barris, in his authentic moment of greatness, writing that song. Connie Francis, Rubbit Man, Marvelous Mickey and the Rockin' Sock, and the Rockasonics do the Rubbit. Yeah, baby, do the Rubbit. The Occasions. And occasionally I slept that 45 on. Girl Watcher. I'm a highway patrol watcher myself. Buddy Knox and the Rhythm Orchids. Hula Love. Hula Hula. Drunken Hick. Nutty Blues. Allen Brothers and Charlie Fettes. Honky Tonk Kind. Anything else over here? Oh, here we go on the clipboard. We had volunteers today upstairs. You know the swag, remember that? The marathon, it's coming your way. We had volunteers packing it up, sending it out. Chin, Keith, Ami, Gren, Aaron, Evelyn. You want to help out? Hit up Scott, S-C-O-T-T at WFMU.org. One day early, happy Juneteenth. Here's Louis Jordan.
1: I want to tell you a story from way back. Truck on down and dig me, Jack. In 1865, a Hepcat started some jive. He said, come.

0: Hey!
1: Ladies and gentlemen, I'd like to say thanks for catching the James Brown Show. And I hope when you leave, you'll be glad you did. Because we intend to do a good job, work real hard. So each and everyone will enjoy what they come to see. And I want to say thanks for all you've done for James Brown and the James Brown Show. Because without you, there wouldn't be a James Brown. You want me to talk louder? I thought I got to sing so loud I'd be cool when I start talking. Okay, I'll talk louder. I wanted each and every one to know there's something that I'll never forget, and it's nice to know how artists feel about the people who made him. I'll never forget who I am, where I came from, where I am today, and who put me there. You. Thank you very much. Thank you. It's getting late in the evening. I can't get right. I guess I did the boogaloo and the skate and the funky Broadway. Too much last night. Yeah, I feel it too. 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
1: Yeah.
0: And then I'm gonna get a soul sister from over there now.
1: Yeah.
0: Gonna get me a soul sister from out here now.
1: Yeah.
0: Got to find a box from out there now.
1: Yeah.
0: Gonna have a good

0: 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City. James Brown, that's life. Live at the Apollo, Volume 2.
1: Man.
0: Snatch it back. Hold it. Junior Wells. Lydia Marcel. A Wardell Kazare production. Everybody dance. I command you. Ballad of a Black Man. Huey Piano Smith keeping it down there in New Orleans. And Louis Jordan and his Timpani Five, the Juneteenth Jamboree. Here are the Temps.

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I wanna see how this little bird

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Hi folks, this is WFMU. You're listening to The Killer, Jerry Lee Lewis. God bless you.

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0: music to spaz by right here on WFMU. I'm Dave the Spaz, surrounded by Bingo the Weatherman and Tex the Chimp and possibly you. Coming up at 12 o'clock is India's show. You stay tuned for that. Legendary Stardust Cowboy.
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0: Spiral Staircase, more today than yesterday. Ain't that the truth?
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0: The Pyramids, featuring the world's greatest guitar solo by I forget who. It's not Wild Jimmy's, I don't know who it is. Hot Dog Dooley-Wa. Thank you, unknown to me at the moment. Incredible guitarist. Hot Dog Dooley-Wa. God, Rex knows. Jeez, my brain. Jerry Lee Lewis, that kind of fool. Chuck Berry, my Mustang Ford. Paul Simon, doing business as True Taylor, true or false. He had an act with Artie Garfunkel at the time, and he went behind Artie's back and he put out this record thinking he could be a hit on his own, and it tanked. It's the greatest thing he ever did. Later, when Simon wiped Artie's vocals from Graceland, Artie said to him, he said, "You're doing that same thing to me that you did with the True Taylor." Ronettes, Baby I Love You. Louis Armstrong, I can't believe that you're in love with me. I love that song because it's in Detour. And that was recorded, 94 years ago. Roland Alfonso and the Scatolites with Nuclear Weapon, It's Summer, Temptations at their finest. Oh, by the way, I'm not going to be here next week, so you will enjoy an episode of Optical Sound with Mike Sin. And that's where you will begin. This is a new record from Swamp Dog. Swamp Dog contemplates the afterlife. This is Hot to Try.

0: Is there anything you may have forgotten to tell us? 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

0: underwater world with me.
1: Imagine somebody digging up your stereo set, putting it in the British Museum of Archaeology. 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It's the constant search for paradise, Eden. 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

0: Now, we don't have much time. 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
0: Well, you're not making it fast, Jimmy. 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
1: That, there's a problem if there's a disputed bill.

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Ronnie Cook and the Gay Lads, Goo Goo Muck. She Got You, Patsy Cline, Modern Lovers, Modern World, Blame It on Obama, Andre Williams, Wendy Renee, After Laughter, Comes Tears, Care of Cell 44 from the Zombies, Bang Bang Band Girl, Bang Bang, and new from Swamp Dog, Hot to Trot. Next week, Mike Sin with the Optical Sound. You stay tuned now for India's show. Me and the Chimp, we gotta go. See you next week. Good night, everybody.

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1: Hey, hey, good morning groovy listeners. This is the bunny hopping right into your radios on the WFMU Rock and Soul stream. Let's check out what's cooking with the weather in the Big Apple today. We've got clouds rolling in, hanging out at a cool 74°F. Yep, it's a mellow morning with a touch of humidity 75% to be exact, keeping things a bit moist out there. So, whether you're stepping out with your go-go boots or just chilling with your coffee, keep it tuned right here for all the best rock and soul hits. Stay cool, cats.

That was fun. Wear it on our face. Dells on the album Dells Anthology. And before that, Let's Twine. D.D. Sharp on the album Camp Park, on the Northern Side, Vol. 1. And previous to that, Groovin' at the Go-Go. Four Larks on the album Groovin' at the Go-Go. And previous to that, I'm On My Way by Dean Parrish from the album Watch Out. Before that, Say It Again by Demands from the album Rehash Records Soul Glory at 45 RPM. Before that, This Old Heart of Mine by the Isley Brothers. Without a Heart, Sharon Jones and the Dap Kings. 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

0: Hey, hey, hey, groovy listeners, it's your main man the Bunny hopping through the airwaves on WFMU's Rock and Soul stream. Let's take a quick peek outside, shall we? If you're tuning in from the Big Apple, you're seeing those clouds rolling in, keeping things cool but oh so mellow in New York City. It's a warm 85 degrees out there, so maybe it's a good day to chill indoors with some cool tunes. Humidity's hanging at 53%, not too sticky, just enough to make your soul stick to the sweet sounds of rock and soul. Stick around, cause I've got a whole lot more coming your way right here on the Rock and Soul stream. Keep it
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1: We've just heard Masquerade, Don Varner from the album Rare Soul 45s. Previous to that, Don't Pity Me by Sue Lynn, that was a request by Dolemite. And before that, Lonely Man by Don and Juan from the album What's Your Name. And before that, Mary Ann by Ray Charles from the album Pure Genius, The Complete Atlantic Recordings, 1952 to 1959. Previous to that, Gotta See Jane by Ardeen Taylor. Previous to that, No More Tears, The Jive 5. Hi to Dolemite on the chat board. Did you know you can make a request at 516-654-4059? 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It's 86 degrees in New York. Now, back to the show.

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1: Hold On by Sam Cooke on the album The Best of Sam and Dave. 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

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Lots of soul music for you this hour. Enjoy the electric sounds of artificial intelligence.

Hey there, groovy listeners. This is the Bunny hopping at you on the WFMU Rock and Soul stream. Now, let's take a quick peek at what Mother Nature's cooking up for us here in the Big Apple. We've got clouds rolling in, covering our skies, but hey, it's still a warm one out there with the mercury hitting 86 degrees. Humidity's hanging at 50%, so not too sticky, just right for a little twist and shout out on the streets. Whether you're cruising down Broadway or just kicking it back at home, keep it locked right here for all the coolest tracks. Stay tuned, stay cool, and let the good tunes roll on WFMU Rock and Soul Stream.

I'll Take You Where the Music's Playing by Drifters from the album I'll Take You Where the Music's Playing. Previous to that, If You Call, Sharon Jones and the Dap Kings, What Can Go Wrong, Thrills. And previous to that, You're My Girl by Do-Rights on the album Jingle Jangle. A Little Piece of Leather by Donnie Elbert from the album A Little Piece of Leather. Another Chance by Four Larks on the album Groovin' at the Go-Go, The Heart Hon Story. Lonely Lover. Dorothy Berry on the album Northern Soul Fever Volume 2, request lines are open at 516-654-4059. 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It's 87 degrees in New York. More music now.

0: A box tops, a moving on. 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
2: Hello, hello, hello, all you cool cats and groovy gals. This is the Bunny Hoppin' at Yat on the WFMU Rock and Soul stream. Let's take a quick peek out that window, shall we? We're rolling under cloudy skies in the Big Apple this fine afternoon with the mercury sitting pretty at 87 degrees. Humidity's hanging around 46%, so it's a tad sticky but just right for shaking your tail feather. Keep it locked right here for all the rock and soul you can handle, and don't let that weather keep you from feeling groovy, baby. Stay cool, stay sweet, and remember, the bunny keeps you boppin' no matter what the weather's droppin'.

Hi, I'm Marvin Gaye. You know, the free press swings pretty good with the team beat. That's a special page that covers the record beat, the what's happening beat, the I got a problem beat, the clothes beat, the whole team beat. Now catch team beat every Friday in the Detroit Free Press, 'cause baby, that's where all the

That was fun. What Shall I Do by Frankie and the Classicals on the album Frankie Knuckles. The World Again by Honey Townsend. Big Flame, Gonna Break My Heart in Two. Doris Wilson on the album Authentic 411. And previous to that, Whatcha Gonna Do About It? Doris Troy from the album Whatcha Gonna Do About It Every Time. Dan Penn from the album The Fame Recordings. Previous to that, Our Love Will Never Falter. Eddie Bo before that. 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Did you know you can make a request at 516-654-4059? 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It's 87 degrees in New York. More music now.

That was fun. We've just heard. In a moment. The Intrigues. Before that. Dusty Blue. Charles Bradley. Tragic by the Shepherds. Before that. Follow the Leader. Wiley Terry. Before that. Oh Baby Don't You Weep, Part 1. James Brown. Did you know you can make a request at 516-654-4059? 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

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Thank you so much for tuning in and hopping on the chat. As always, if you miss an episode, we keep them all on the archives. So we're going to start today off with an old song that I absolutely love that always puts me in a great mood every time I hear it. So it is perfect for a Monday afternoon. This is the Talking Heads, Once in a Lifetime.

at the bottom.

All right, we just heard No Bro, Get With You. Before that was The Boojums and Wings of Fire. Before that was a brand new one by Big Girl, and that one is called Side Effects. Love that. And the first song of the day and of that set was one of my all-time favorite songs. That was Talking Heads, Once in a Lifetime. Next up, I have a brand new one by The Paranoids. This is Tracy Don't off of their Late Nighter EP. Which, is this all the way out yet? I don't have a date here, but it's a 4-song EP on Third Man Records, and if you listen to the show, you know I love this band, so I'm super stoked to show you this song. This is Tracy Don't by The Paranoids.

All right, we just heard a new one from Soft Palms. That was The Wedding Song. That is Julia from the Coat Hangers project with, I believe, her partner. It says that they record in a home studio. So super, super cool. Love it. That song is awesome. And I checked some of their other music. It's all really, really cool. So if you haven't checked out Soft Palms, definitely check them out. Before that was the brand new one by Smirk. That was Going Off to Die. Before that was Taxi Girls Midnight Mixtape. You know, that's my band. And I'm super stoked that that record is out in the universe. It was a long time working on it. So hooray. And before that was the brand new one by the Paranoids. That was Tracy Don't, the first single off of their 4-song EP. Next up, I have another brand new one. This is Bad Nerves and Network.

All right, that was Delta 5, Mind Your Own Business, one of my all-time favorite songs. Before that was The Go-Go's, You Can't Walk in Your Sleep If You Can't Sleep. Also, love that track and love that record. Before that was Stinky Toys, Plastic Faces. And the first song was Bad Nerves Network, their brand new one. Next up, I have another all-time favorite of mine. This is Plumtree and In the Sink.

All right, everyone. This brings us to the end of our show. We just heard the Vivian Girls' Tell the World. Before that was Sled Ever and Megget. Before that was Mike Kroll and my favorite song off of his last record, Blue and Pink. And the first song was Plum Tree in the Sink, a song that I don't think I will ever get enough of. I absolutely love that song and I love that band. But this is the end of the show, so I will see you next week. Thank you so much for stopping by. I'm going to leave you off with Brett Mobile, In Love with All My Lovers. Take care. Ta-ta.

Welcome to the new WFMU Rock and Soul Radio stream. I've got a lot of great music for you this hour. Enjoy the electric sounds of artificial intelligence.

Hey there, groovy listeners. This is the Bunny spinning the hits on WFMU's Rock and Soul stream. Let's take a quick peek outside, shall we? Right now, in the big beautiful Big Apple, we've got clouds overhead with the mercury hitting a warm 87 degrees. Humidity's sitting pretty at 46%, so it's not too muggy out there, just the right touch for a cool cat to enjoy the day. Keep it locked right here for all your favorite tunes and more weather updates, only on WFMU's Rock and Soul stream. 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

Hi. Hope you're enjoying the Rock and Soul Bunny Show. We've just heard. You can forget about that. Thursday's Children. In My Own Time by The Patterns. And previous to that, Funky Music Show Nuff Turns Me On by Edwin Starr. And before that, alright, The Coastliners. Previous to that, I Want My Woman. The Emperors. I Need Your Lovin'. Billy Wade McKnight. Little Girl, Little Boy. Odyssey from the album Where the Action Is. Los Angeles Nuggets 1965-1968. You can make a request at 516-654-4059. 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It's 88 degrees in New York. More music now.

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This is the Bunny Hopping at You Live on the WFMU Rock and Soul stream. Let's take a quick peek at what Mother Nature is cooking up for us in the Big Apple. It's a clear sky afternoon in NYC, with the mercury hitting a hot 88 degrees. Humidity's lounging around 42%, making it a perfect day to grab those shades and soak up some sunshine. Whether you're cruising down Broadway or just chilling in Central Park, keep it cool and keep it tuned right here for all the best beats. Stay smooth, New York.

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1: Hi, this is Tommy James of Tommy James and Shondells. 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We call it Travel. 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We'll be good to your head. Don't forget, Travel on Roulette Records. Thank you, K-O-L.

out of the rut and back in the groove. That's what happens when you make it Pepsi-Cola. Thirst is out, because Pepsi cools it fast. 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Yeah,

That was fun. You've just heard. We sell soul. The Spades. And previous to that. Listen, Listen. By Merry-Go-Round on the album Where the Action Is. Los Angeles Nuggets 1965 to 1968. Previous to that. Last Night. The New Colony 6 from the album Breakthrough. OPOO Padu, Parts 1 and 2, by Johnny O'Keefe. Before that. I'm Gonna Love You. 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

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It's 89 degrees in New York.

Welcome to the new WFMU Rock and Soul radio stream. I've got a lot of great music for you this hour. Enjoy the electric sounds of artificial intelligence.

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You're tuning in with the Bunny on the one and only WFMU Rock and Soul stream. Now, let's hop right into the weather scoop for our Big Apple, NYC. It's a clear and sunshiny afternoon out there with the mercury hitting a toasty 88°F. Humidity's sitting pretty at 42%, making it a perfect day to groove outside or maybe catch some cool tunes indoors if you're looking to chill out. Keep it locked right here for all your favorite hits and more. Stay cool, stay sweet, and keep rocking with us on the Rock and Soul stream.

That was fun. You've just heard. Making Love Is Fun, instrumental. The Arrows. Who'll Read the Will? The Lollipop Shop. The Cow by Bill Robinson and the Quails. Previous to that. Ain't Gonna Eat Out My Heart Anymore. Cobb from the album 60s Archives 04, Florida and New Mexico Punk. And before that. Sum Up Broke. International Submarine Band. Before that. Pitter Patter. Freddie Butler. Louie, Seattle, Washington, USA. The Feelies. And previous to that. Long Green, Oklahoma City, OK, USA. The Express. 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

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Russ Meyer, the man who knows what to do with beautiful women, now takes them all beyond the Valley of the Dolls. This is not a sequel. There has never been anything like it. 20th Century Fox presents Beyond the Valley of the Dolls. In color, rated X. No one under 17 is...

Hey there, groovy listeners. You're tuned into the Rock and Soul stream with me, The Bunny, coming to you live on WFMU. Now, let's hop on over to the weather scene in the big, bustling Apple, NYC. We've got clouds overhead, keeping things cool, but don't be fooled, because the mercury's hitting a sizzling 88 degrees today. Humidity's sitting pretty at 44%, so not too sticky, just the way we like it. Whether you're hitting the streets or just chilling to the beats, keep your cool and stay tuned right here on WFMU. Let's keep the hits rolling and the good times flowing.

Hi. Hope you're enjoying the Rock and Soul Bunny Show. We've just heard There's No Love Left by the Isley Brothers. And before that, My Sweet Potato, Booker T and the MGs, Wonderful You by the Coastliners. Before that, Grim Reaper of Love, Turtles from the album Where the Action Is, Los Angeles Nuggets 1965-1968, Gotta See Jane by Ardeen Taylor, Little Girl Called Sad by Kathy Clark. Did you know you can make a request at 516-654-4059? Call or text 516-654-4059. It's 88 degrees in New York.

That was fun. We've just heard Breaking Down the Walls of Heartache. Bandwagon from the album 101 Northern Soul Anthems Disc 2T. Previous to that, here's Today by Rose Garden on the album Where the Action Is. Los Angeles Nuggets 1965-1968. Previous to that, Don't Hang Up by the Orlans. Before that, Hot Smoke and Sassafras. The Mooch. Up the Wooden Hills. Small Faces. And previous to that, 01 for What Reward? By the Thanes. You can make a request at 516-654-4059. 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

Hello and welcome to Come to the Sunshine. I am your host, Orange Peel, from the West Coast with beautiful sounds selected for you by me and the big boss, Andrew Sandoval. Get set for a mind blower, let's all take a trip. Listen, my friends, to this fave, brave.

You are listening to Come to the Sunshine. I am your host, Orange Peel. Coming down, high in the hills of Hollywood, to spin scintillating sunshine 60s sounds.

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I am Orange Peel, your host for this hour of Come to the Sunshine.

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1: Thank you for listening to Come to the Sunshine. I have been your host, Orange Peel, spinning sounds selected for you by me and the big boss, Andrew Sandoval. Until next time, we'll meet again, some sunny day.
2: They walked on the beach at dawn, a deserted place closer to life. They ran and smiled at the sea and the sky, breathing in a world of their own. 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They are as the birds on the wing, unthinking of sleep, somewhere warm and somewhere dry. 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

Yes, it is. Come to the Sunshine. I'm your host, Andrew Sandoval. From the West Coast with beautiful sounds, bringing you show number 114 with loads of lovely 60s 45s today from Click, Hudson Bay Company, Headchoppers Anonymous, Tony Jackson, Matthew Moore, Plus Four, One, Benny Thomas, The Oxfords, The D-Men, Brillig and Nimble Swabs, San Francisco Earthquake, The Moonrakers, Hank Shifter, The Others, The Trophies, The Loose Ends, The Music Fair, Friday Brown, Noah's Ark, and Forever Children. In our second hour, we'll be turning our sunshine spotlight onto Billy Fury and his late 1960s recordings. A lot of marvelous and relatively obscure songs from that era, where he does a lot of great pop psych and psych rock and just some straight up rock. So stay with us for a load of wonderful music here on Come to the Sunshine, starting with Click and Dancing Babies.

0: This is Van Dyke Parksman. We'd like to welcome you to Come to the Sunshine.
1: Thank you, Van Dyke. This is Come to the Sunshine. We are the home of the Bop Bop Bos and La La Las here with you every Monday from 3 to 5 Pacific Standard Time, Pacific Daylight Time, anytime. It's the right time for Come to the Sunshine. We start out our day with some wonderful singles, beginning with one by Click, the first of two 45s that Click Horning did for the Lorry label. This was issued in September of 1967, called Dancing Babies, written by Click Horning, a Born Win production by Lou Stallman. Lorry 45, number 3402. It's something I picked up in Ohio, and I know has been comped before, but really cool to hear it from the original vinyl 45s. Everything in this first hour is from my collection and is coming direct from vinyl. We also heard one I found at Rockaway Records over near my office, one of my favorite places, Hudson Bay Company, doing I See Her Face, written by Schraub, smash single number 2149, arranged by Eddie Higgins, produced by Bill Trout for Dunwich Productions, reed effects by the Gibson Maestro sound system, it says here, and that was issued in March of 1968. Another one I found in Ohio recently was by Hedgehoppers Anonymous, a British group. This was on British Decca from 1966. Stop Press, written by Lithgow, Allen, and Walton, their final 45 of five they put out in the UK. Decca single number F12530, and actually the full release date for that was December 9th, 1966. It was directed by John Stewart and produced by Jonathan King Enterprises, who was the mastermind behind Hedgehoppers Anonymous, apparently. Another UK 45 we spun. The other side of in the last show, and this time we flipped it over, it's Never Leave Your Baby's Side by Tony Jackson, written by Dobbin, Jones, and Stoughton. Musical direction by Des Champ, production by Irving Martin. It was CBS UK 45, number 202069, released on April 29th, 1966. And we closed out that set with Matthew Moore, plus four. Of course, you know Matthew Moore from the moon, I hope. This was his debut 45 on the GMP Crescendo label, GMP 45 number 343, I've Been Lonely Before, written by Matthew Moore, produced by his brother Dan Moore with Dan

0: Hi, this is Dave Clark. Come to the Sunshine with Andrew Sandabauer. Have a lot of fun with Andrew.
1: Thank you, Dave. It is Come to the Sunshine. I'm your host, Andrew Sandoval. And in this last set of singles, we heard One featuring Jackie Lomax. That was Hey Taxi, released on the Columbia label on August 15th, 1967, written by Jackie Lomax and John Cannon, produced by John Simon, Columbia 45, number 44256. And following that, we heard Benny Thomas, the first of several 45s he did for the RCA label. It was What Can I Do, written by Bobby Andreani, produced by Joe Rene, RCA Victor 45, number 8504. And this was released in January of 1965. He later changed his name to Christopher Robbins for a bunch of other RCA 45 releases. Following that, we heard one by the Oxfords from 1966 doing Help Me, ABC 45 number 10780, written by Stanley and Taub. There's no production credit for this one, but the flip side was produced by Bernie Lowe Productions and arranged by Jimmy Wiz Wisner. Who knows if they might have helped out on this side. We also heard one from the D-Men. We spun the other side of this many, many shows ago. No Hope for Me. This was written by Wadhams and Askew, produced by Kevin Gannon for the Veep label, Veep single number 1206. And that was issued in December of 1964. They made three 45s, the last of which was on the Cap label. And we closed out that set with Brillig and the Nimble Swabs doing Back Again from December of 1968. This is TRX single number 5016, written by Terry Foschi. I know little else about Brillig and the Nimble Swabs other than they have a brilliant name. And now we're going to move on to some beautiful soft sounds from Kenny Young and San Francisco Earthquake. This song's called Sophia.

0: Hello, everybody. This is Graham Nash of The Hollies. And right now, you're listening to Come to the Sunshine. And keep listening.
1: Thank you, Graham. And don't forget to check out our brand new, beautiful website at cometothesunshine.com for all of our playlists and archives of the back shows. And who knows what else might turn up there someday. In this last set of 45s, we listened to Sophia by San Francisco Earthquake. This was written by Kenny Young, who I think is the mastermind behind the San Francisco Earthquake, and issued in January of 1969. There were five 45s under the name of San Francisco Earthquake. We've played a few of them in the past. This was the fourth of those. It was smash single number 2203. It was produced by Bill and Steve Jerome for Real Good Productions, Inc., and arranged and conducted by Herb Bernstein. Following that, we heard The Moonrakers on the Tower label doing Trip and Fall. My copy has a little sticker that says Top 40 Certified, but I don't think it made it there. It was Tower 45 number 222, produced by Roger Christian and Richard Russell. Of course, Roger Christian, famous for writing for The Beach Boys. And it was written by Denny Flanagan. This was the last of their three 45s for the Tower label. We also listened to one by Hank Shifter, who made two 45s for Steed Records. This was issued in November of 1967, called Saturday Noontime. Steed 45 number 704, written by Crane and Goldberg, produced by Jeff Barry, and arranged by Dean Christopher. One we flipped over from a past show was by The Others, doing their song called Morning. Jubilee 45 number 5550. And this was issued in November of 1966. It was written by Mike Brand and Pete Shepley, produced by Clyde Otis for Argonne Productions. And we closed out that set with The Trophies doing Everywhere I Go, written by Howes Harvey, Dunham, Erickson, and Olbum. Cap 45 number 714, produced by Lawrence Weiss, issued in April of 1966. That was one of two 45s they did for the Cap label. I'm going to move on to a really cool one now, very Kinksy sounding, by the Loose Ends on Bell doing Dead End Kid.

0: This is Billy Nichols, and you're listening to Come to the Sunshine.
1: Billy, you are tuned in to Come to the Sunshine. I'm your host, Andrew Sandoval, and we closed out our day of singles with Dead End Kid by The Loose Ends on Bell Records, and that was issued in May of 1967, one of two 45s they did for the label, and it was written by John T. Bone, Bell 45 number 671, produced by Charles Stewart and John T. Bone. And I know little else about The Loose Ends, but I'm very intrigued by that record. We also heard one called Councilman Jones by The Music Fair that was issued twice on the Epic label. Second time it came out was in 1970 under the name Jimmy Druitt and The Music Fair. This earlier version of the single from December of 1969 just squeaks into the 1960s in our format here. Epic 45 number 10569, written by Cobrin and produced by Sandy Linzer. And I think Linzer and Randell, that songwriting team, were behind a lot of the stuff to do with The Music Fair, but I know very little else about them. And following that, we heard a beautiful one by Friday Brown doing the Outdoor Seminar, written by Stockley, produced by Graham Goldman for RCA Victor Records. In the U.S., it came out on Victor single number 9505, arranged by John Paul Jones. In the U.S., it was issued in April of 1968, but it came out much earlier in the UK on August 11th, 1967. Friday Brown put out a few different 45s, but I think this one's rather unique in the way it sounds compared to her other releases. Noah's Ark gave us Paper Man, issued in October of 1967, one of two 45s that the band did for Decca Records. This was Decca 45 number 32217, written by Elliot and Richardson. It's produced by John Brummage. And we closed out the set with Forever Children doing Only the Rain from September of 1967, ABC 45 number 10974, written by Mike Posnick and arranged by Kendall Cart and Mecco Minardo, a name we've heard before on our show. Produced by D. Mno with Pastilli and Picardo. And now we're going to take a short pause before we get into our wonderful artist spotlight on Mr. Billy Fury. So stay tuned for more of Come to the Sunshine.

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I'm your host, Andrew Sandvall, bringing you an artist spotlight today on Billy Fury and his obscure late 60s material done for the Parlophone label, beginning with Baby, Get Yourself Together.

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I'm your host, Andrew Sandoval. 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We start out our spotlight with Baby Get Yourself Together, originally unreleased but later found on the 1985 Sticks and Stones compilation released by Magnum Force in the UK, Magnum Force LP number 029. Following that, we heard Let Me Go My Way. From the Red Bus compilation called Missing Years, issued in 1983, Bus LP number 1003. We also heard another one from the Magnum Force compilation, Sticks and Stones, Come Outside and Play. Following that, we heard Billy's January 67 single, Hurtin' Is Lovin', a cover of Peter and Gordon's song. It was issued on Parlophone 45 number 5560, and that was produced by Larry Parnes. And we closed out that set with Wondrous Place, another track from the Red Bus Records compilation Missing Years, written by Bill Giant and Jeff Lewis. Now we're going to move on to several of Billy's wonderful Parlophone 45s, starting with Suzanne in the Mirror on Come to the Sunshine.

listening to Billy Fury on Come to the Sunshine. I'm your host, Andrew Sandoval. In this last set, we heard Suzanne in the Mirror, Parlophone single number 5634, issued on September 15th, 1967, written by Kerr and Peel, and that was produced by Don Paul and Tony Visconti. We also heard his cover of The Bee Gees' One Minute Woman, issued on March 22nd, 1968, Parlophone single number 5681, written by Barry Gibb, Robin Gibb, and Morris Gibb, produced by Vic Smith, arranged by Alan Tu. Following that, we flipped over Hurtin' Is Lovin' for the B-side Things Are Changing, issued on January 27, 1967, Parlophone single number 5560, written by Gordon Waller and Sharon Sheely. That was produced by Larry Parnes. And we also heard Any Morning Now from Parlophone single number 5723, issued on September 6, 1968, written by Billy Fury and produced by Vic Smith. We closed out that set with I Saw the Light from the Red Bus Records compilation Missing Years. Now we're going to move on to one of his last singles before he went to Parlophone. This was issued in the U.S. on United Artists. She's So Far Out, She's In.

she's so far out, she's in. That's why she's so far out, she's in. That's why she's so far out, she's in.

You're listening to Billy Fury on Come to the Sunshine. I'm your host, Andrew Sandoval. In this last set, we heard She's So Far Out, She's In, United Artists 45, number UA50061, written by Baker Knight, a Bill Tone production, arranged by Mike Leander. Following that, we heard Sticks and Stones from the compilation of the same name that was issued by Magnum Force in 1985. That song was written by Titus Turner, of course. We also listened to one from the Missing Years compilation, Spider and the Fly. Following that, we heard two Parlophone 45s from Billy. I'll go along with that, issued on June 9th, 1967, Parlophone 45 number 5605, written by May North and produced by Reg Guest. Then we heard Certain Things from his December 668 Parlophone 45 number 5747, written by Billy Fury and produced by Vic Smith. Now we're going to move into our final set of Billy's music on Come to the Sunshine. This is Dreaming of St. Louis.

You've been listening to Billy Fury on Come to the Sunshine. I've been your host, Andrew Sandoval. In this last set, we heard two from the 1985 collection on Magnum Force called Sticks and Stones, Dreaming of St. Louis and Driving Nicely, as well as one from the 1984 set, Loving You, called I Love You, written by Rosen. And we closed out with You'll Break My Heart in Two. I want to thank you for joining me today for all this wonderful Billy Fury music and the singles. I hope you'll join me next week. We go back to the 1960s. Until that time, we'll meet again some sunny day.

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This is the Orange Boutique with me, the authentic and fully original DJ Orange Peel. I trust you've observed our current opening hours, so why not step inside and I shall take things from here.